0: It was the very first hit for Richard Clapton and still his highest charting effort, Girls on the Avenue from 1975. Still a crowd favourite for the still performing and much loved Ralph. And another one-hit wonder, Starland Vocal Band's Afternoon Delight. No prizes for guessing what they're alluding to with that one. And first up, expat Kiwi Mike Rudd and his band Spectrum, who also performed under the alternate identity Indelible Mertzeps, which is actually Spectrum spelt backwards. I'll Be Gone was an Aussie number one hit in 1971. Decades of hits, 70s this hour here at 94.1 FM.
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3: There's a few great blends in the world, like the Hollies, Mums and Papas, and ABBA. There's not many, but we've got one.
0: Don't miss LRB and Backstage Pass. 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

3 more great songs from Coco, including the slightly rocky Tailor Made, the most up-tempo song on the album, the more acoustic Battle, co-written by Colby and producer Michael Blue, and second single Realize. 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

0: Aussie singer, songwriter and record producer Gian, her one and only hit, Wait, got to number 14. Also American singer-songwriter Grayson Hugh and Talk It Over, which charted highest in New Zealand at number 3 and got to number 4 here in Australia.
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